0: Ja.
1: You say I'm pretty, so the mirror feels different now. A little loving is all I need. Last night was funny. Somehow I don't feel sleepy now. A little loving is all I need.

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I wasn't feeling it, so I'm faking it.

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I wasn't feeling it, so I'm faking it.

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1: 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I only ever wanted to be a dancer.
0: Well, you wanna go out dancing?
1: 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Let me grab my heels.
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There is in it the idea of the fall. And it is goes back.

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Running is a victory. 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

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But soon enough I'm out this door and I'll meet you there by three. I wanna go out, I wanna go out.

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1: What now, Gojo?
0: Aren't you sick of working here, too?
1: To be honest, I hate this job. I only ever wanted to be a dancer.
0: Well, you wanna go out dancing?
1: Fuck it. Let me grab my heels.
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I'm a terrible sense of humor and critical interviews. I'm a pearly gated redemption and casual afternoons. All this money, you know I'm making, like racing against the moon. But I feel pain for profit, and I feel profit watching. Everything is for everything, rhyming with casualty. And no labels is backing me, but my tickets be selling out, and I'm steady raising my

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I know cancer's origins linked to Santa. I know Santa's origins linked to money. Mass production of cattle, the slaughtering for the yummy. These niggas is clever. The prison no better. The ghost of the living. We ain't

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You're the heat that I know. Listen, you are my sun.